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A sick-making sight could scarcely be more so. And R

VW X. And Y is for yonder, where someone is lying, who's seen close to is somebody dying. And Z is for zero, the hour of doom.

Yes, the bad times in life is like a telephone. You never know when it's a go ring. But when it ring, just pick it up and receive. When you finish, put down the receiver and carry on. 'Cause the sun will always shine.